0: Parks Canada says campers should be prepared to encounter a bear at any time and must secure food, pet food, and scented items. In Kananaskis country, the state of local emergency has ended, but some closures remain. Alberta Parks says crews are still assessing damage from flooding and high water, and visitors should check 511 Alberta before heading out. And Albertans with vision loss are now eligible for disabled parking placards and license plates. The province says the change adds vision-related safety needs as a new eligibility category. Want the latest local news delivered straight to your inbox? Sign up for daily news on discoverairdrie.com. 4 people have died during fan celebrations in Mexico City following Mexico's World Cup win over Ecuador, health authorities said on Wednesday. A proposed class action lawsuit has been filed in Alberta after private information of nearly 3 million Albertans were allegedly obtained and published by a separatist group.
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0: The Toronto Blue Jays have an off day today. Tomorrow, they start a series out west with the Seattle Mariners. The Jays currently have a record of 41-46. The Calgary Stampeders are back in action tonight in the Stampede Bowl. They will be taking on the Toronto Argonauts. Canada returns to the World Cup stage on Saturday when they take on Morocco in the round of 16.
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0: A partially cloudy sky tonight with a chance of rain and a risk of thunderstorms, a low of 10. Tomorrow, it's a mix of sun and cloud with a chance of rain sticking around, a high of 21. And to start your weekend on Saturday, it's sunny with a high of 22. For all your weather and news updates, visit discoverairdrie.com. 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
2: 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A partially cloudy sky tonight with a chance of rain and a risk of thunderstorms, a low of 10. Tomorrow, it's a mix of sun and cloud with a chance of rain sticking around, a high of 21. And to start your weekend on Saturday, it's sunny with a high of 22. For all your weather and news updates, visit discoverairdrie.com. 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
11: 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A partially cloudy sky tonight with a chance of rain and a risk of thunderstorms, a low of 10. Tomorrow it's a mix of sun and cloud with a chance of rain sticking around, a high of 21. And to start your weekend on Saturday, it's sunny with a high of 22. 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
2: 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Airdrie's Canada Day celebration stretched from morning pancakes to evening fireworks Wednesday. The day included the downtown parade, Airdrie Culture Fest at Nose Creek Regional Park, the final day of the Airdrie Pro Rodeo, and fireworks at Chinook Winds Regional Park. The parade filled downtown with flags, floats, and families. Culture Fest brought international food, performances, and community groups to the park, while the rodeo wrapped up its five-day run on Canada Day. Albertans with vision loss are now eligible for disabled parking placards and license plates. The province says the change adds vision-related safety needs as a new eligibility category alongside existing mobility-based requirements. In Kananaskis country, the state of local emergency has ended, and some road, trail, day-use area, and backcountry campground closures remain. Alberta Park says crews are still assessing damage from flooding and high water. Parks Canada has issued a bear warning for Castle Mountain Campground in Banff National Park. Visitors are being told to secure food and scented items, keep pets leashed, supervise children, and carry bear spray. Olds RCMP are warning residents about a fake health card tech scam. Police say the messages pressure people to click a link or reply to avoid losing access to healthcare services. Calgary police have released July photo enforcement locations. Photo radar will focus on 18 communities this month, with enforcement also planned in construction zones where workers are present. And eligible Albertans can now apply for the province's one-time $100 energy rebate. Applications are open until September 30th, with payments expected by e-transfer within 14 days of applying. Tired of searching for news? Get it delivered. Sign up for daily news on discoverairdrie.com and enjoy local updates right in your email. Four people have died during fan celebrations in Mexico City following Mexico's World Cup win over Ecuador. A proposed class action lawsuit has been filed in Alberta after the private information of nearly 3 million Albertans was allegedly obtained and published by a separatist group.
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2: A partially cloudy sky tonight with a chance of rain and a risk of thunderstorms, a low of 10. Tomorrow it's a mix of sun and cloud with a chance of rain sticking around, a high of 21. And to start your weekend on Saturday, it's sunny with a high of 22. For all your weather and news updates, visit discoverairdrie.com, download our app, or stream us online.
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4: 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A partially cloudy sky tonight with a chance of rain and a risk of thunderstorms, a low of 10. Tomorrow it's a mix of sun and cloud with a chance of rain sticking around, a high of 21. And to start your weekend on Saturday, it's sunny with a high of 22. 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
4: 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A partially cloudy sky tonight with a chance of rain and a risk of thunderstorms, a low of 10. Tomorrow, it's a mix of sun and cloud with a chance of rain sticking around, a high of 21. And to start your weekend on Saturday, it's sunny with a high of 22. 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
3: Hey, it's Justin Kraut from Air Mornings. Coming up on the show this week, we have all kinds of awesome giveaways. I'll have tickets to give away to Cavalry FC. We'll be taking daily qualifiers for the Duck Duck Jeep contest. Plus, I have a Lazy Bear heated chair to give away. We'll do that on Friday. And we'll be playing Stampede games all week. This is your opportunity to win tickets to all kinds of Stampede events, as well as access to the Big Four and Nashville North. And I'll have Alanis Morissette tickets to give away for her show on July 11th.
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2: 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The day included the King Club Pancake Breakfast, the Downtown Parade, Airdrie Culture Fest at Nose Creek Regional Park, the final day of the Airdrie Pro Rodeo, and fireworks at Chinook Winds Regional Park. The parade followed an adjusted downtown route because of Main Street construction, while Culture Fest featured food, vendors, and performances. At the rodeo grounds, the Airdrie Pro Rodeo wrapped up its 5-day run with Junior Rodeo, Pro Rodeo, and Canada Day crowds. Eligible Albertans can now apply for the province's one-time $100 energy rebate. Applications are open until September 30th. To qualify, applicants must be 18 or older, live in Alberta, have filed a 2025 tax return, and have a household income of $225,000 or less. Olds RCMP are warning residents about a fake health card tech scam. Police say the message claims a person's health card must be replaced because of a new electronic health identification system. Residents are being told not to click links or provide personal banking or health information. Calgary police have released July photo enforcement locations. Photo radar will focus on 18 communities this month, and vehicles will also attend construction zones where workers are present. A bear warning is in place for Castle Mountain Campground in Banff National Park. Parks Canada says campers should be prepared to encounter a bear at any time and must secure food, pet food, and scented items. In Kananaskis country, the state of local emergency has ended, but some closures remain. Alberta Parks says crews are still assessing damage from flooding and high water, and visitors should check 511 Alberta before heading out. And Albertans with vision loss are now eligible for disabled parking placards and license plates. The province says the change adds vision-related safety needs as a new eligibility category. Want the latest local news delivered straight to your inbox? Sign up for daily news on discoverairdrie.com. 4 people have died during fan celebrations in Mexico City following Mexico's World Cup win over Ecuador, health authorities said on Wednesday. A proposed class action lawsuit has been filed in Alberta after private information of nearly 3 million Albertans were allegedly obtained and published by a separatist group.
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2: A partially cloudy sky tonight with a chance of rain and a risk of thunderstorms, a low of 10. Tomorrow it's a mix of sun and cloud with a chance of rain sticking around, a high of 21. And to start your weekend on Saturday, it's sunny with a high of 22. For all your weather and news updates, visit discoverairdrie.com, download our app, or stream us online.
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4: 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A partially cloudy sky tonight with a chance of rain and a risk of thunderstorms, a low of 10. Tomorrow it's a mix of sun and cloud with a chance of rain sticking around, a high of 21. And to start your weekend on Saturday, it's sunny with a high of 22. 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
8: 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A partially cloudy sky tonight with a chance of rain and a risk of thunderstorms, a low of 10. Tomorrow it's a mix of sun and cloud with a chance of rain sticking around, a high of 21. And to start your weekend on Saturday, it's sunny with a high of 22. For all your weather and news updates, visit discoverairdrie.com, download our app, or stream us online.
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2: Hey, it's Justin Crouch from Air Mornings. Just in case you missed it previously on the program. And as I was sitting there, you know, worried about either kids wrecking things or taking the water toys or my kids getting left out for whatever reason, I realized that this was actually exactly what I wanted when I was a kid. To have every kid in the neighborhood playing at my house? That was the dream, wasn't it? And then I got caught in the crossfire of a water balloon and spent the rest of the afternoon policing this water fight from my kitchen window.
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2: 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Here's what's making news this hour. Airdrie's Canada Day celebration stretched from morning pancakes to evening fireworks Wednesday. The day included the downtown parade, Airdrie Culture Fest at Nose Creek Regional Park, the final day of the Airdrie Pro Rodeo, and fireworks at Chinook Winds Regional Park. The parade filled downtown with flags, floats, and families. Culture Fest brought international food, performances, and community groups to the park, while the rodeo wrapped up its five-day run on Canada Day. Albertans with vision loss are now eligible for disabled parking placards and license plates. The province says the change adds vision-related safety needs as a new eligibility category alongside existing mobility-based requirements. In Kananaskis country, the state of local emergency has ended, and some road, trail, day use area, and backcountry campground closures remain. Alberta Parks says crews are still assessing damage from flooding and high water. Parks Canada has issued a bear warning for Castle Mountain Campground in Banff National Park. Visitors are being told to secure food and scented items, keep pets leashed, supervise children, and carry bear spray. Olds RCMP are warning residents about a fake health card tech scam. Police say the messages pressure people to click a link or reply to avoid losing access to healthcare services. Calgary police have released July photo enforcement locations. Photo radar will focus on 18 communities this month, with enforcement also planned in construction zones where workers are present. And eligible Albertans can now apply for the province's one-time $100 energy rebate. Applications are open until September 30th, with payments expected by e-transfer within 14 days of applying. Tired of searching for news? Get it delivered. Sign up for daily news on discoverairdrie.com and enjoy local updates right in your email. Four people have died during fan celebrations in Mexico City following Mexico's World Cup win over Ecuador. A proposed class action lawsuit has been filed in Alberta after the private information of nearly 3 million Albertans was allegedly obtained and published by a separatist group.
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2: A partially cloudy sky tonight with a chance of rain and a risk of thunderstorms, a low of 10. Tomorrow it's a mix of sun and cloud with a chance of rain sticking around, high of 21. And to start your weekend on Saturday, it's sunny with a high of 22. For all your weather and news updates, visit discoverairdrie.com, download our app, or stream us online.
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7: 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A partially cloudy sky tonight with a chance of rain and a risk of thunderstorms, a low of 10. Tomorrow, it's a mix of sun and cloud with a chance of rain sticking around, a high of 21. And to start your weekend on Saturday, it's sunny with a high of 22. 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
7: 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A partially cloudy sky tonight with a chance of rain and a risk of thunderstorms, a low of 10. Tomorrow it's a mix of sun and cloud with a chance of rain sticking around, a high of 21. And to start your weekend on Saturday, it's sunny with a high of 22. For all your weather and news updates, visit discoverairdrie.com, download our app, or stream us online.
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5: Hey, it's Justin Crouch from Air Mornings. Just in case you missed it previously on the program, I know that we don't see them often in Airdrie. I've seen them more down in Calgary, but like the Tesla Cybertrucks. You know, could we make that the modern punch buggy or PT Bruiser Cruiser? We could call it the Tesla Wrestler? No, that's no good. Oh, we could call it the Cybruce Truck. Cybertruck, Cybruce Truck, yeah? Okay, the name is a work in progress, but you know that I'm onto something here.
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1: 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A partially cloudy sky tonight with a chance of rain and a risk of thunderstorms, a low of 10. Tomorrow, it's a mix of sun and cloud with a chance of rain sticking around, a high of 21. And to start your weekend on Saturday, it's sunny with a high of 22. For all your weather and news updates, visit discoverairdrie.com. 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
8: 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A partially cloudy sky tonight with a chance of rain and a risk of thunderstorms, a low of 10. Tomorrow it's a mix of sun and cloud with a chance of rain sticking around, a high of 21. And to start your weekend on Saturday, it's sunny with a high of 22. For all your weather and news updates, visit discoverairdrie.com. 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
7: Feels like, you know, every other day it's like, oh yeah, it should be like an okay morning, but a chance of rain in the afternoon, risk of a thunderstorm. No. Not expecting anything but sunshine today, just sunshine. And I don't know about you, but like with how much rain we've had with the June monsoon so far, when I saw this day's just sunshine, it kind of had me feeling like Michael Scott from The Office.
8: Oh my God! 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
2: 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A partially cloudy sky tonight with a chance of rain and a risk of thunderstorms, a low of 10. Tomorrow it's a mix of sun and cloud with a chance of rain sticking around, a high of 21. And to start your weekend on Saturday, it's sunny with a high of 22. For all your weather and news updates, visit discoverairdrie.com. 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
7: 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A partially cloudy sky tonight with a chance of rain and a risk of thunderstorms, a low of 10. Tomorrow it's a mix of sun and cloud with a chance of rain sticking around, a high of 21. And it's your weekend on Saturday, it's sunny with a high of 22. For all your weather and news updates, visit discoverairdrie.com. 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

I'm sitting pretty impatient, but I know you gotta put in them hours. I'ma make it harder. I'm sending pick up the picture, I'ma get you fired.

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1: 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A mix of sun and cloud today with a chance of rain and a risk of thunderstorms in the afternoon, a high at 21. Start your weekend off tomorrow, we'll have a sunny day with a high at 22. And Sunday, some clouds will move back in with a high of 18. 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
5: 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A mix of sun and cloud today with a chance of rain and a risk of thunderstorms in the afternoon, a high at 21. To start your weekend off tomorrow, we'll have a sunny day with a high at 22. And Sunday, some clouds will move back in with a high of 18. 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
3: 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A mix of sun and cloud today with a chance of rain and a risk of thunderstorms in the afternoon, a high at 21. Start your weekend off tomorrow, we'll have a sunny day with a high at 22. And Sunday, some clouds will move back in with a high of 18. 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
1: 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A mix of sun and cloud today with a chance of rain and a risk of thunderstorms in the afternoon, a high of 21. To start your weekend off tomorrow, we'll have a sunny day with a high of 22. And Sunday, some clouds will move back in with a high of 18. 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
1: 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A mix of sun and cloud today with a chance of rain and a risk of thunderstorms in the afternoon, a high of 21. To start your weekend off tomorrow, we'll have a sunny day with a high of 22. And Sunday, some clouds will move back in with a high of 18. 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
1: 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A mix of sun and cloud today with a chance of rain and a risk of thunderstorms in the afternoon, a high of 21. To start your weekend off tomorrow, we'll have a sunny day with a high of 22. And Sunday, some clouds will move back in with a high of 18. 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
5: 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A mix of sun and cloud today with a chance of rain and a risk of thunderstorms in the afternoon, a high of 21. To start your weekend off tomorrow, we'll have a sunny day with a high of 22. And Sunday, some clouds will move back in with a high of 18. 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
2: 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A mix of sun and cloud today with a chance of rain and a risk of thunderstorms in the afternoon, a high at 21. To start your weekend off tomorrow, we'll have a sunny day with a high at 22. And Sunday, some clouds will move back in with a high of 18. 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
1: 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A mix of sun and cloud today with a chance of rain and a risk of thunderstorms in the afternoon, a high at 21. Start your weekend off tomorrow, we'll have a sunny day with a high at 22. And Sunday, some clouds will move back in with a high of 18. 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
1: 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A mix of sun and cloud today with a chance of rain and a risk of thunderstorms in the afternoon, a high at 21. To start your weekend off tomorrow, we'll have a sunny day with a high at 22. And Sunday, some clouds will move back in with a high of 18. For all your weather and news updates, visit discoverairdrie.com, download our app, or stream us online.
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3: 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A mix of sun and cloud today with a chance of rain and a risk of thunderstorms in the afternoon, a high at 21. Start your weekend off tomorrow. We'll have a sunny day with a high at 22. And Sunday, some clouds will move back in with a high of 18. For all your weather and news updates, visit discoverairdrie.com, download our app, or stream us online.
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1: 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A mix of sun and cloud today with a chance of rain and a risk of thunderstorms in the afternoon, a high of 21. Start your weekend off tomorrow, we'll have a sunny day with a high of 22. And Sunday, some clouds will move back in with a high of 18. 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
2: I'm Lauren Meister with your local news, streaming now through the Discover Airdrie app. Airdrie Culture Fest drew thousands of people on Wednesday as the annual event returned with food, performances, and cultural displays celebrating Canada's multicultural communities. Kimberly Glass, president of the Airdrie Culture Fest Society, says the festival has grown from a grassroots initiative in 2024 into a volunteer-led nonprofit that continues to expand each year.
3: It really gives you a sense of pride in what Airdrie's community is really about, which is making people feel welcome.
2: Organizers say attendance this year could reach up to 10,000 people, and planning is already underway for the event's return in 2027, with an emphasis on community feedback and continued growth. The Airdrie Pro Rodeo wrapped up its five-day run after bringing together competitors and fans despite persistent rain and weather-related disruptions. Leanne Grainier, secretary of the Airdrie Pro Rodeo, says the event still delivered strong turnout and community support, with fans and participants adapting to changing conditions throughout the week.
4: Turned out really well this year, despite the weather. We had some breaks in it and some hard times, but rodeo goes rain or shine, so I think we kind of roll with the punches and do what we can.
2: Organizers are now looking ahead to next year's 60th anniversary event, while also gathering feedback and relying on volunteers to help improve future rodeos. The Better Business Bureau says consumers are increasingly frustrated with artificial intelligence used in customer service based on about 100,000 complaints and comments. Wes LaFortune says many users report getting stuck in automated loops where they cannot reach a real person, along with issues like incorrect information and pricing in online transactions.
5: People are excited about it. They're, I think, hopeful about the prospect of some of this technology, but obviously, some of the kinks aren't worked out.
2: He also encouraged consumers to ask businesses whether AI is being used and how their personal data is collected and stored when dealing with automated systems. Olds RCMP are warning residents about a fake health card text scam. Police say the messages claim a person's health card must be replaced because of a new electronic health ID system. Residents are being told not to click links or provide personal, banking, or health information. In other news, Prime Minister Mark Carney and Alberta Premier Danielle Smith announced an update on the oil pipeline deal yesterday. Carney says they plan to build the pipeline from near Edmonton following the Trans Mountain Pipeline all the way to the coast in southern BC. Soccer fans are upset with StubHub after thousands of tickets were canceled. And nine monks were struck and killed in Thailand by a nine-year-old driving a pickup truck. News on the go. 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
2: In World Cup play yesterday, Spain, Portugal, and Switzerland all advanced to the round of 16. The final three games in the round of 32 go today. Canada kicks off the round of 16 tomorrow morning at 11 when they take on Morocco. Turning to the CFL, the inaugural Stampede Bowl kicked off last night at McMahon Stadium with the Calgary Stampeders manhandling the Toronto Argonauts 58-36. Stamps QB Vernon Adams Jr. fired a record-tying 6 touchdown passes. They scored a total of 8 touchdowns last night in the blowout. In the MLB, the Toronto Blue Jays are in Seattle this weekend for a 3-game set. And the Rocky View Silvertips kept their playoff hopes alive with an 8-7 win over the Queen City Kings, earning 2 key points heading into the final weekend of the regular season. General manager Darren Dietz says a balanced offensive attack and strong defensive play helped the team secure the victory as it focuses on controlling its own performance. The Silvertips will close out the regular season with road games against the Calgary Shamrocks and Mountain View Mavericks as they battle for one of the league's final playoff spots.
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6: Mix of sun and cloud today, high of 21, good chance of showers and a risk of a thunderstorm later this afternoon, dropping to 8 overnight. Tomorrow, they're now saying good chance of showers and a risk of a thunderstorm in the afternoon. Sun cloud mix throughout and a high of 23. Right now, it's partly cloudy and 15.
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0: Drop Dead. That's Olivia Rodrigo at 6:11. It's partly cloudy and 16, Air 106, Air Mornings. I'm Justin Crouch. Good morning and welcome to the program. Lots to get to today. We are going to call the winner for the Duck Duck Jeep Prize of the Week, which this week is the Lazy Bear Heated Chair. So be standing by. It could be you if you entered to win exactly that. More Beehive tickets to give away for that Stage West production. The movie night out returns. We've got more Stampede games to play. Like, I feel like Oprah today. You get a prize. You get a prize. Everybody potentially getting a prize today as well. Another example of why I am the king of not playing it cool. Yeah, I'm not as chill a person as I think I am. We'll get to all of that and more on the program today. Good morning.
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0: have to admit defeat. That's Imagine Dragons, Demons. It's 620. It's partly cloudy and 16 in Airdrie. I'm Justin Crouch. This is Air Mornings on Air 106. For the last few years, I would say, I've been trying to ride out taking my allergy meds to fight seasonal allergies for as long into the season as I can. For whatever reason in my brain, this makes sense. I think it's like it's either going to help me, you know, ease them as the years go on, or like eventually just like get over them, even though I know that's not how it works. And it's like it's gotten to that point now that like the sneezing constantly happening, 10, 12 sneezes in a row, the irritated eyes when you wake up, the scratchy throat. Yeah, I'm done. I'm done with all of it, okay? You win, Mother Nature. You win.
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0: Not seeing any big issues on the roads as of yet this morning, just the usual volume starting to build. 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
0: 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Tomorrow, they're now saying good chance of showers, risk of a thunderstorm in the afternoon, but sun cloud mix throughout otherwise, and a high of 23. Right now, it's partly cloudy and 16. Local news, local sports, and local weather are all available through the free Discover Airdrie app.
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1: I'm Lauren Meister, and here's what's making news this hour. The Airdrie Pro Rodeo wrapped up its five-day run with strong community turnout despite ongoing rain and weather-related disruptions. Secretary Leanne Grainier says the event still ran successfully, noting that competitors and fans adapted to the conditions while continuing to support the rodeo throughout the weekend.
2: As much as we hate it as a spectator to have the rain, it's really fun watching the cowboys and all the kids and stuff playing in the mud and the dirt.
1: Organizers are now turning their attention to next year's milestone 60th anniversary, while also gathering feedback and relying on volunteers to help improve future events. Airdrie Culture Fest drew thousands of people on Wednesday as the annual event returned with food, performances, and cultural displays celebrating Canada's multicultural communities. Kimberly Glass, president of the Airdrie Culture Fest Society, says the festival has grown from a grassroots initiative launched in 2024 into a volunteer-led nonprofit that continues to expand each year.
3: Some of the most prideful moments is watching someone from a different culture see their culture on display, knowing that it had an integral part in creating some of Canada's identities.
1: Organizers say attendance this year could reach as high as 10,000 people, with planning already underway for the festival's return in 2027, including a focus on community feedback and future growth. The Better Business Bureau says consumers are becoming increasingly frustrated with the use of artificial intelligence in customer service based on roughly 100,000 complaints and comments it has received. West LaFortune says many users report getting trapped in automated loops where they're unable to reach a live representative, as well as encouraging incorrect information and pricing issues during online transactions.
4: I think consumers need to give businesses that are using these variety of artificial intelligence platforms feedback about their experiences.
1: He also urged consumers to ask businesses whether AI is being used in their systems and to understand how personal data is collected, stored, and managed when dealing with automated services. Eligible Albertans can now apply for the province's one-time $100 energy rebate. Applications are open until September 30th. To qualify, applicants must be 18 or older, live in Alberta, have filed a 2025 tax return, and have a household income of $225,000 or less. In other news, Prime Minister Mark Carney and Alberta Premier Danielle Smith unveiled new details yesterday on a proposed oil pipeline project. Carney says the plan is to build a pipeline from near Edmonton following the existing Trans Mountain route to the coast of southern BC. Soccer fans are voicing their frustration after StubHub canceled thousands of tickets. And in Thailand, nine monks were killed after a nine-year-old driving a pickup truck crashed into them. Your news now. 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
1: In World Cup action yesterday, Spain, Portugal, and Switzerland all advanced to the round of 16. The final three rounds of 32 matches go today, and Canada opens the round of 16 tomorrow morning at 11 against Morocco. Over to the CFL, the inaugural Stampede Bowl kicked off last night at McMahon Stadium, where the Calgary Stampeders crushed the Toronto Argonauts 58-36. In the majors, the Toronto Blue Jays begin a three-game series in Seattle this weekend. And the Rocky View Silvertips remain in the hunt for a playoff spot after edging the Queen City Kings 8-7 to earn two important points over the weekend. General Manager Darren Deet says the team relied on balanced scoring and strong defensive effort to secure the win as it prepares for a pivotal final weekend of the regular season. The Silvertips will wrap up the regular season with road games against the Calgary Shamrocks and Mountain View Mavericks, with a playoff berth still on the line.
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6: Partly cloudy today, high of 21, but a good chance of showers and a risk of a thunderstorm later this afternoon, dropping to 8 overnight. Tomorrow, partly cloudy throughout, but a good chance of showers, risk of a thunderstorm in the afternoon again, with a high of 23 into Sunday, looking like more showers on the way. Right now, it's partly cloudy and 16.
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0: I know with it being the first big night of the Calgary Stampede, we want to go hard. But believe it or not, I have a solid reason for you to take it kind of easy tonight so you can wake up at a half-decent time tomorrow. Air 106, Air Mornings. I'm Justin Crouch. It's partly cloudy and 16 at 6:42. Canada, the men's Canadian team, will be playing a major underdog role and looking to spoil the World Cup aspirations for number 7 ranked Morocco at 11 a.m. tomorrow morning. And Canada had already had no business making it this far. So can they pull off another upset? Can they pull off the impossible? We'll have to wait and see. But if they do, and they end up making a movie about this, which would be inevitable, the modern Miracle on Ice, but for soccer, if you will, how cool would it be to say that you've watched it live? And maybe it's just me, I'm a sucker for a feel-good story. And if that doesn't do it for you, I mean, the 50-50 draw apparently is over $1 million. So there's that too.
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0: Not seeing any big issues on the roads as of yet this morning, just the usual volume starting to build. 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
0: 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Dropping to 8 overnight. Tomorrow, high of 23, again with a mix of sun and cloud throughout the day, but a good chance of showers and a risk of a thunderstorm in the afternoon. Looking like showers on the way for Sunday with a high of 17. Right now, it's partly cloudy and 16. Stay weather ready. 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

0: coming back to They'll be playing the Coca-Cola stage next Sunday for Calgary Stampede, basically wrapping things up. That's the Beaches, Edge of the Earth. At 6:53, it's partly cloudy and 16, Air 106. I'm Justin Crouch. This is Air Mornings. Friendly reminder, there is always something going down at the Airdrie Public Library. For example, coming up on Monday.
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2: I'm Lauren Meister with your local news, streaming now through the Discover Airdrie app. Airdrie Culture Fest drew thousands of people on Wednesday as the annual event returned with food, performances, and cultural displays celebrating Canada's multicultural communities. Kimberly Glass, president of the Airdrie Culture Fest Society, says the festival has grown from a grassroots initiative in 2024 into a volunteer-led nonprofit that continues to expand each year.
3: It really gives you a sense of pride in what Airdrie's community is really about, which is making people feel welcome.
2: Organizers say attendance this year could reach up to 10,000 people, and planning is already underway for the event's return in 2027, with an emphasis on community feedback and continued growth. The Airdrie Pro Rodeo wrapped up its five-day run after bringing together competitors and fans despite persistent rain and weather-related disruptions. Leanne Grain

0: Here, Secretary of the Airdrie Pro Rodeo says the event still delivered strong turnout and community support, with fans and participants adapting to changing conditions throughout the week.
1: Turned out really well this year, despite the weather. We had some breaks in it and some hard times, but rodeo goes rain or shine, so I think we kind of roll with the punches and do what we can.
0: Organizers are now looking ahead to next year's 60th anniversary event, while also gathering feedback and relying on volunteers to help improve future rodeos. The Better Business Bureau says consumers are increasingly frustrated with artificial intelligence used in customer service based on about 100,000 complaints and comments. Wes LaFortune says many users report getting stuck in automated loops where they cannot reach a real person, along with issues like incorrect information and pricing in online transactions.
2: People are excited about it. They're, I think, hopeful about the prospect of some of this technology, but obviously, some of the kinks aren't worked out.
0: He also encouraged consumers to ask businesses whether AI is being used and how their personal data is collected and stored when dealing with automated systems. Olds RCMP are warning residents about a fake health card text scam. Police say the messages claim a person's health card must be replaced because of a new electronic health ID system. Residents are being told not to click links or provide personal, banking, or health information. In other news, Prime Minister Mark Carney and Alberta Premier Danielle Smith announced an update on the oil pipeline deal yesterday. Carney says they plan to build the pipeline from near Edmonton following the Trans Mountain Pipeline all the way to the coast in southern BC. Soccer fans are upset with StubHub after thousands of tickets were canceled. And nine monks were struck and killed in Thailand by a nine-year-old driving a pickup truck. News on the go. 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
0: In World Cup play yesterday, Spain, Portugal, and Switzerland all advanced to the round of 16. The final three games in the round of 32 go today. Canada kicks off the round of 16 tomorrow morning at 11 when they take on Morocco. Turning to the CFL, the inaugural Stampede Bowl kicked off last night at McMahon Stadium with the Calgary Stampeders manhandling the Toronto Argonauts 58-36. Stamps QB Vernon Adams Jr. fired a record-tying 6 touchdown passes. They scored a total of 8 touchdowns last night in the blowout. In the MLB, the Toronto Blue Jays are in Seattle this weekend for a 3-game set. And the Rocky View Silvertips kept their playoff hopes alive with an 8-7 win over the Queen City Kings, earning 2 key points heading into the final weekend of the regular season. General manager Darren Dietz says a balanced offensive attack and strong defensive play helped the team secure the victory as it focuses on controlling its own performance. The Silvertips will close out the regular season with road games against the Calgary Shamrocks and Mountain View Mavericks as they battle for one of the league's final playoff spots.
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4: Partly cloudy today, high of 21, but a good chance of showers and a risk of a thunderstorm later this afternoon, dropping to 8 overnight. Tomorrow, partly cloudy throughout, but a good chance of showers, risk of a thunderstorm in the afternoon again, with a high of 23 into Sunday, looking like more showers on the way. Right now, it's partly cloudy and 16.
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0: I think I'm good to just go ahead and claim it. The title of King of Not Playing It Cool. It's the latest from Taylor Swift. I Knew It, I Knew You at 7:07. It's partly cloudy and 16, Air 106. I'm Justin Crouch. This is Air Mornings. I can't do it. I can't play it cool. And the evidence is piling up. So first it was the roller coaster picture. Then it was the day on the golf course. Then it was being surprised with a visit from my best friend. And now it is my picture from the Canada Day Parade. And you can see this for yourself in the video I posted yesterday at Air 106 on Facebook, Instagram, and TikTok. I thought I had this like this really nice, casual, friendly smile on my face through the whole thing. And then Anna from our newsroom, she showed me the picture that she got during the parade. And it is a great shot. I'll give that to her. It's a great shot. But I look like I'm having the time of my life. I look like I've never had more fun than being in the Canada Day parade. There's nothing casual about it. I'm smiling like a crazy person, like your mother-in-law when you pick her up from the airport. So I'm just going to do it. I'm going to claim it. I am the king of not playing it cool.
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0: Off the Moon, Shut Up and Dance at 717. It's partly cloudy and 18. I'm Justin Crouch. This is Air Mornings. Big thank you to Rona Plus Cross Iron for providing prizing for our summer cruiser this year. Be listening throughout the summer as I do draws right here on the air for these $250 gift cards to Rona Plus Cross Iron. And at the end of this summer, we will be doing a big grand prize draw for a Pit Boss grill, courtesy Rona Plus Cross Iron. I've seen some pictures of this bad boy. It's valued at like $1,500. It's like a smoker grill combo. This thing is sweet. You want to be in the draw. You got to get entered with Tiana with the Summer Cruiser. So if you see her out in the community, or you can like follow along on our socials and her website, discoverertree.com, you got to get entered with her. So when you see where she is, you spot her out in the community, go say hi and get entered into this draw to win some great prizes from Rona Plus Cross Iron. And in case you're wondering, yes, she does do updates as to where she's going to be headed weekly through the Discover Airdrie app or discoverairdrie.com.
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0: Not seeing any big issues on the roads this morning so far anyways, just the usual volume building on the major routes. If you do see something though, feel free to pass it along, 403-212-1061.
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0: 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Sun cloud mix today, high of 21. A good chance you're going to see some showers with a risk of a thunderstorm later this afternoon. Dropping to 8 overnight. Tomorrow, kind of the same deal. Sun cloud mix throughout. High of 23, but a good chance of showers and a risk of a thunderstorm in the afternoon. Into Sunday, expecting more showers with a high of 17. Right now, it is partly cloudy and 18. Get the latest forecast at your fingertips. 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
1: I'm Lauren Meister, and here's what's making news this hour. The Airdrie Pro Rodeo wrapped up its five-day run with strong community turnout despite ongoing rain and weather-related disruptions. Secretary Leanne Grainier says the event still ran successfully, noting that competitors and fans adapted to the conditions while continuing to support the rodeo throughout the weekend.
2: As much as we hate it as a spectator to have the rain, it's really fun watching the cowboys and all the kids and stuff playing in the mud and the dirt.
1: Organizers are now turning their attention to next year's milestone 60th anniversary, while also gathering feedback and relying on volunteers to help improve future events. Airdrie Culture Fest drew thousands of people on Wednesday as the annual event returned with food, performances, and cultural displays celebrating Canada's multicultural communities. Kimberly Glass, president of the Airdrie Culture Fest Society, says the festival has grown from a grassroots initiative launched in 2024 into a volunteer-led nonprofit that continues to expand each year.
3: Some of the most prideful moments is watching someone from a different culture see their culture on display, knowing that it had an integral part in creating some of Canada's identities.
1: Organizers say attendance this year could reach as high as 10,000 people, with planning already underway for the festival's return in 2027, including a focus on community feedback and future growth. The Better Business Bureau says consumers are becoming increasingly frustrated with the use of artificial intelligence in customer service based on roughly 100,000 complaints and comments it has received. Wes LaFortune says many users report getting trapped in automated loops where they're unable to reach a live representative, as well as encouraging incorrect information and pricing issues during online transactions.
4: I think consumers need to give businesses that are using these variety of artificial intelligence platforms feedback about their experiences.
1: He also urged consumers to ask businesses whether AI is being used in their systems and to understand how personal data is collected, stored, and managed when dealing with automated services. Eligible Albertans can now apply for the province's one-time $100 energy rebate. Applications are open until September 30th. To qualify, applicants must be 18 or older, live in Alberta, have filed a 2025 tax return, and have a household income of $225,000 or less. In other news, Prime Minister Mark Carney and Alberta Premier Danielle Smith unveiled new details yesterday on a proposed oil pipeline project. Carney says the plan is to build a pipeline from near Edmonton following the existing Trans Mountain route to the coast of southern BC. Soccer fans are voicing their frustration after StubHub canceled thousands of tickets. And in Thailand, nine monks were killed after a nine-year-old driving a pickup truck crashed into them. Your news now. 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
1: In World Cup action yesterday, Spain, Portugal, and Switzerland all advanced to the round of 16. The final three rounds of 32 matches go today, and Canada opens the round of 16 tomorrow morning at 11 against Morocco. Over to the CFL, the inaugural Stampede Bowl kicked off last night at McMahon Stadium, where the Calgary Stampeders crushed the Toronto Argonauts 58-36. In the majors, the Toronto Blue Jays begin a three-game series in Seattle this weekend. And the Rocky View Silvertips remain in the hunt for a playoff spot after edging the Queen City Kings 8-7 to earn two important points over the weekend. General manager Darren Deet says the team relied on balanced scoring and strong defensive effort to secure the win as it prepares for a pivotal final weekend of the regular season. The Silvertips will wrap up the regular season with road games against the Calgary Shamrocks and Mountain View Mavericks, with a playoff berth still on the line.
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5: Sun cloud mix today, a high of 21. A good chance we're going to see some showers with a risk of a thunderstorm this afternoon, dropping to 8 overnight. Tomorrow, kind of the same deal. Sun cloud mix throughout with a high of 23. Good chance of showers and a risk of a thunderstorm in the afternoon. Expecting showers on Sunday as well with a high of 17. Right now, it's partly cloudy and 18.
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Rhea May, that's Ben. Dare 106, I'm Justin Crouch. Calgary Stampede is officially on and up for grabs right now. I have a family fun bundle. This will include gate admissions, tickets to the Calgary Surge. Yeah, whole family fun bundle up for grabs right now. 403-212-1061. Give me a shout and see if you can identify this. You know what that is? Real simple. Give me a shout, 403-212-1061. Could score yourself some passes, some tickets to the Calgary Stampede. Here's Luke Combs, Air 106.

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1: Not seeing any big issues on the roads this morning so far anyways. Just the usual volume building on the major routes. If you do see something, though, feel free to pass it along. 403-212-1061.
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1: 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Tomorrow, kind of the same deal, partly cloudy throughout, high of 23, but a good chance of showers and a risk of a thunderstorm in the afternoon. Right now, it's partly cloudy and 18. Stay ahead of the storm. 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

0: you.
1: This might be a silly and equally intense question, but are we going through the biblical plagues right now? That's Adam Rodway run around at 7:54. It's partly cloudy and 18, Air 106. I'm Justin Crouch. This is Air Mornings. So we've been going through, I mean, an excruciating amount of rain, which has included hail. That's one. And then gnats or flies, that was two of them. I mean, mosquitoes are close enough, so that counts for another one. What about boils? Yeah, I got a pretty nasty zit the other day. That's three. I'm just like, I'm kind of hoping that all of this ends before the plague of darkness. I can handle the rest of these, but like at least let us enjoy the sunshine and longer days this time of year, no?
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2: I'm Lauren Meister with your local news, streaming now through the Discover Airdrie app. Airdrie Culture Fest drew thousands of people on Wednesday as the annual event returned with food, performances, and cultural displays celebrating Canada's multicultural communities. Kimberly Glass, president of the Airdrie Culture Fest Society, says the festival has grown from a grassroots initiative in 2024 into a volunteer-led nonprofit that continues to expand each year.
3: It really gives you a sense of pride in what Airdrie's community is really about, which is making people feel welcome.
2: Organizers say attendance this year could reach up to 10,000 people, and planning is already underway for the event's return in 2027, with an emphasis on community feedback and continued growth. The Airdrie Pro Rodeo wrapped up its five-day run after bringing together competitors and fans despite persistent rain and weather-related disruptions. Leanne Grainier, secretary of the Airdrie Pro Rodeo, says the event still delivered strong turnout and community support, with fans and participants adapting to changing conditions throughout the week.
4: Turned out really well this year, despite the weather.

0: we had some breaks in it and some hard times, but rodeo goes rain or shine, so I think we kind of roll with the punches and do what we can.
1: Organizers are now looking ahead to next year's 60th anniversary event, while also gathering feedback and relying on volunteers to help improve future rodeos. The Better Business Bureau says consumers are increasingly frustrated with artificial intelligence used in customer service based on about 100,000 complaints and comments. Wes LaFortune says many users report getting stuck in automated loops where they cannot reach a real person, along with issues like incorrect information and pricing in online transactions.
2: People are excited about it. They're, I think, hopeful about the prospect of some of this technology, but obviously some of the kinks aren't worked out.
1: He also encouraged consumers to ask businesses whether AI is being used and how their personal data is collected and stored when dealing with automated systems. Olds RCMP are warning residents about a fake health card text scam. Police say the messages claim a person's health card must be replaced because of a new electronic health ID system. Residents are being told not to click links or provide personal, banking, or health information. In other news, Prime Minister Mark Carney and Alberta Premier Danielle Smith announced an update on the oil pipeline deal yesterday. Carney says they plan to build the pipeline from near Edmonton following the Trans Mountain Pipeline all the way to the coast in southern BC. Soccer fans are upset with StubHub after thousands of tickets were canceled. And nine monks were struck and killed in Thailand by a nine-year-old driving a pickup truck. News on the go. 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
1: In World Cup play yesterday, Spain, Portugal, and Switzerland all advanced to the round of 16. The final three games in the round of 32 go today. Canada kicks off the round of 16 tomorrow morning at 11 when they take on Morocco. Turning to the CFL, the inaugural Stampede Bowl kicked off last night at McMahon Stadium with the Calgary Stampeders manhandling the Toronto Argonauts 58-36. Stamps QB Vernon Adams Jr. fired a record-tying 6 touchdown passes. They scored a total of 8 touchdowns last night in the blowout. In the MLB, the Toronto Blue Jays are in Seattle this weekend for a 3-game set. And the Rocky View Silvertips kept their playoff hopes alive with an 8-7 win over the Queen City Kings, earning 2 key points heading into the final weekend of the regular season. General manager Darren Dietz says a balanced offensive attack and strong defensive play helped the team secure the victory as it focuses on controlling its own performance. The Silvertips will close out the regular season with road games against the Calgary Shamrocks and Mountain View Mavericks as they battle for one of the league's final playoff spots.
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4: Sun cloud mix today, a high of 21. A good chance we're going to see some showers with a risk of a thunderstorm this afternoon, dropping to 8 overnight. Tomorrow, kind of the same deal. Sun cloud mix throughout with a high of 23, good chance of showers and a risk of a thunderstorm in the afternoon. Expecting showers on Sunday as well with a high of 17. Right now, it's partly cloudy and 18.
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0: our Larson Midnight Sun at 8:08. It's partly cloudy and 17. I'm Justin Crouch. This is Air Mornings. And right now is your opportunity to score a movie night out. Landmark Cinemas, tickets and treats up for grabs. It's real easy. All you got to do is give me a shout at 403-212-1061 and see if you can identify this movie.
1: Well, you think what you want about me. I'm not changing. I like me. My wife likes me. My customers like me. Because I'm the real article.
0: Oh, that's such a powerful line. I love that. I like me. My wife likes me. My customers like me. You know that one? 403-212-1061. Give me a shout.
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0: Bernie, do you think you know that movie?
1: Is that Planes, Trains, and Automobiles with John Candy?
0: Yes. Planes, Trains, and Automobiles with John Candy. I don't know if you saw the documentary they did recently on him, but it was spectacular, just by the way.
1: Yeah, no, I haven't seen that, but... Yeah, he's a fantastic actor.
0: Forewarned, if you do watch it, maybe grab a couple of tissues. Bit of a tearjerker. That's a bit of an emotional one. But it is still very good. But congratulations, Bernie. There you go. Landmark Cinemas, tickets and treats are all yours, okay?
1: Awesome.

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1: 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Good chance of showers, risk of a thunderstorm later this afternoon, dropping to 8 overnight. Tomorrow, kind of the same deal. Sun cloud mix throughout. High of 23, but a good chance of showers and a risk of a thunderstorm late in the afternoon for Sunday. Expecting more rain with a high of 17. Right now, it's partly cloudy and 17. Accurate weather updates anytime and anywhere. 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
1: I'm Lauren Meister, and here's what's making news this hour. The Airdrie Pro Rodeo wrapped up its five-day run with strong community turnout despite ongoing rain and weather-related disruptions. Secretary Leanne Grainier says the event still ran successfully, noting that competitors and fans adapted to the conditions while continuing to support the rodeo throughout the weekend.
2: As much as we hate it as a spectator to have the rain, it's really fun watching the cowboys and all the kids and stuff playing in the mud and the dirt.
1: Organizers are now turning their attention to next year's milestone 60th anniversary, while also gathering feedback and relying on volunteers to help improve future events. Airdrie Culture Fest drew thousands of people on Wednesday as the annual event returned with food, performances, and cultural displays celebrating Canada's multicultural communities. Kimberly Glass, president of the Airdrie Culture Fest Society, says the festival has grown from a grassroots initiative launched in 2024 into a volunteer-led nonprofit that continues to expand each year.
3: Some of the most prideful moments is watching someone from a different culture see their culture on display, knowing that it had an integral part in creating some of Canada's identities.
1: Organizers say attendance this year could reach as high as 10,000 people, with planning already underway for the festival's return in 2027, including a focus on community feedback and future growth. The Better Business Bureau says consumers are becoming increasingly frustrated with the use of artificial intelligence in customer service based on roughly 100,000 complaints and comments it has received. Wes LaFortune says many users report getting trapped in automated loops where they're unable to reach a live representative, as well as encouraging incorrect information and pricing issues during online transactions.
4: I think consumers need to give businesses that are using these variety of artificial intelligence platforms feedback about their experiences.
1: He also urged consumers to ask businesses whether AI is being used in their systems and to understand how personal data is collected, stored, and managed when dealing with automated services. Eligible Albertans can now apply for the province's one-time $100 energy rebate. Applications are open until September 30th. To qualify, applicants must be 18 or older, live in Alberta, have filed a 2025 tax return, and have a household income of $225,000 or less. In other news, Prime Minister Mark Carney and Alberta Premier Danielle Smith unveiled new details yesterday on a proposed oil pipeline project. Carney says the plan is to build a pipeline from near Edmonton following the existing Trans Mountain route to the coast of southern BC. Soccer fans are voicing their frustration after StubHub canceled thousands of tickets. And in Thailand, nine monks were killed after a nine-year-old driving a pickup truck crashed into them. Your news now. 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
1: In World Cup action yesterday, Spain, Portugal, and Switzerland all advanced to the round of 16. The final three rounds of 32 matches go today, and Canada opens the round of 16 tomorrow morning at 11 against Morocco. Over to the CFL, the inaugural Stampede Bowl kicked off last night at McMahon Stadium, where the Calgary Stampeders crushed the Toronto Argonauts 58-36. In the majors, the Toronto Blue Jays begin a three-game series in Seattle this weekend. And the Rocky View Silvertips remain in the hunt for a playoff spot after edging the Queen City Kings 8-7 to earn two important points over the weekend. General Manager Darren Deet says the team relied on balanced scoring and strong defensive effort to secure the win as it prepares for a pivotal final weekend of the regular season. The Silvertips will wrap up the regular season with road games against the Calgary Shamrocks and Mountain View Mavericks, with a playoff berth still on the line.
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5: Partly cloudy today, and a good chance we're going to see some showers this afternoon with a risk of a thunderstorm. High of 21, dropping to 8 overnight. Tomorrow, kind of the same deal. Partly cloudy throughout, but a good chance of showers. Risk of a thunderstorm in the afternoon with a high of 23. Into Sunday, more showers with a high of 17. Right now, it's partly cloudy and 17.
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0: got diaphragm.
1: Stage West is putting on an incredible performance of Beehive. And I've got tickets to give away right now to the July 7th show. Friendly reminder, we are playing The Answer is B, a fun but difficult game. For a chance to win tickets, give me a shout now, 403-212-1061. Here's Avril Lavigne. You're

0: 106. Good morning. Who's this?
1: This is Melanie.
0: Melanie, you want to go see Beehive on July 7th, Stage West production?
1: I'd love to.
0: Okay, so we are playing The Answer is B. This is a difficult but fun game. Do you think you're up to the task?
1: I will give it a shot.
0: Okay, so Melanie, I'm going to get you to fill in the blank from this famous Shakespeare line. To blank or not to blank? Is it A, C? Is it B, B? Or is it C, fee?
1: B.
0: You're confident in that answer?
1: Not particularly. It's a little early, but I'm going to say yes.
0: Yes, Melody. Yes, the answer is B. Congratulations, you have won The Answer is B, which is going to score you tickets to the Stage West production of Beehive on July 7th.
1: Oh, perfect. Thank you.
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0: Not seeing any big issues on the roads as of yet this morning. If you do see something, though, feel free to pass it along. 403-212-1061.
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0: 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Partly cloudy today, high of 21, but a good chance of showers and a risk of a thunderstorm later this afternoon, dropping to 8 overnight. Tomorrow, mix of sun and cloud, the high of 23, good chance of showers and a risk of a thunderstorm again in the afternoon. More showers expected on Sunday with a high of 17. Right now, it's partly cloudy and 17. Stay informed with vital alerts and local weather. 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

0: The way we touch, Charlotte Cardin at 8:52. It's partly cloudy and 18. Pretty nice out so far today. Air 106, I'm Justin Crouch. This is Air Mornings. And I need to take a lesson here from Kevin. So Kevin is our winner this week for the extra prize we're giving away this week for the Duck Duck Jeep contest. This is another reminder to, you know, be sure you're listening for that cue to text. Check out our website, discoverairdrie.com. Play the Duck Duck Jeep game up there. And then watch for us out in the community to scan the QR code. There's a few different ways you can get qualified to win. Not just the Jeep Cherokee from your Alberta Jeep dealers with the Duck Duck Jeep contest. But again, we are giving away extra prizes. For example, this week, I'm giving away a Lazy Bear heated chair. And Kevin was just very calm, cool, and collected about the win.
1: Awesome. Really appreciate that.
0: Awesome. Yeah. Really appreciate that. I need to take a lesson here. We've talked about this, you know, a few times on the program over the last, you know, month or so, how I cannot play it cool. I'd be that guy that's like, yeah, woo, look at me go. And then there's Kevin over here.
1: Awesome. Really appreciate that.
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2: I'm Lauren Meister with your local news, streaming now through the Discover Airdrie app. Airdrie Culture Fest drew thousands of people on Wednesday as the annual event returned with food, performances, and cultural displays celebrating Canada's multicultural communities. Kimberly Glass, president of the Airdrie Culture Fest Society, says the festival has grown from a grassroots initiative in 2024 into a volunteer-led nonprofit that continues to expand each year.
3: It really gives you a sense of pride in what Airdrie's community is really about, which is making people feel welcome.
2: Organizers say attendance this year could reach up to 10,000 people, and planning is already underway for the event's return in 2027, with an emphasis on community feedback and continued growth. The Airdrie Pro Rodeo wrapped up its five-day run after bringing together competitors and fans despite persistent rain and weather-related disruptions. Leanne Grainier, secretary of the Airdrie Pro Rodeo, says the event still delivered strong turnout and community support, with fans and participants adapting to changing conditions throughout the week.
4: Turned out really well this year, despite the weather. We had some breaks in it and some hard times, but rodeo goes rain or shine, so I think we kind of roll with the punches and do what we can.
2: Organizers are now looking ahead to next year's 60th anniversary event, while also gathering feedback and relying on volunteers to help improve future rodeos. The Better Business Bureau says consumers are increasingly frustrated with artificial intelligence used in customer service based on about 100,000 complaints and comments. Wes LaFortune says many users report getting stuck in automated loops where they cannot reach a real person, along with issues like incorrect information and pricing in online transactions.
5: People are excited about it. They're, I think, hopeful about the prospect of some of this technology, but obviously, some of the kinks aren't worked out.
2: He also encouraged consumers to ask businesses whether AI is being used and how their personal data is collected and stored when dealing with automated systems. Olds RCMP are warning residents about a fake health card text scam. Police say the messages claim a person's health card must be replaced because of a new electronic health ID system. Residents are being told not to click links or provide personal, banking, or health information. In other news,

0: News, Prime Minister Mark Carney and Alberta Premier Danielle Smith announced an update on the oil pipeline deal yesterday. Carney says they plan to build the pipeline from near Edmonton following the Trans Mountain Pipeline all the way to the coast in southern BC. Soccer fans are upset with StubHub after thousands of tickets were cancelled. And nine monks were struck and killed in Thailand by a nine-year-old driving a pickup truck. News on the go. 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
0: In World Cup play yesterday, Spain, Portugal, and Switzerland all advanced to the round of 16. The final three games in the round of 32 go today. Canada kicks off the round of 16 tomorrow morning at 11 when they take on Morocco. Turning to the CFL, the inaugural Stampede Bowl kicked off last night at McMahon Stadium with the Calgary Stampeders manhandling the Toronto Argonauts 58-36. Stamps QB Vernon Adams Jr. fired a record-tying 6 touchdown passes. They scored a total of 8 touchdowns last night in the blowout. In the MLB, the Toronto Blue Jays are in Seattle this weekend for a 3-game set. And the Rocky View Silvertips kept their playoff hopes alive with an 8-7 win over the Queen City Kings, earning 2 key points heading into the final weekend of the regular season. General manager Darren Dietz says a balanced offensive attack and strong defensive play helped the team secure the victory as it focuses on controlling its own performance. The Silvertips will close out the regular season with road games against the Calgary Shamrocks and Mountain View Mavericks as they battle for one of the league's final playoff spots.
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3: Partly cloudy today, and a good chance we're going to see some showers this afternoon with a risk of a thunderstorm. High of 21, dropping to 8 overnight. Tomorrow, kind of the same deal. Partly cloudy throughout, but a good chance of showers. Risk of a thunderstorm in the afternoon with a high of 23. Into Sunday, more showers with a high of 17. Right now, it's partly cloudy and 17.
1: Turn it up. Sing it out. Bring it, bah, bah, bah. Hold up. Air 106.

That's Dubs and Nelly Furtado on Air 106. Fun fact, Dubs is actually from my hometown of Orangeville, Ontario. They went to high school with my cousins. Fun fact for me, anyways.

0: Mariana's Trench, Rhythm of Your Heart, Air 106. I'm Justin Crouch. This is Air Mornings, and I have to admit defeat. For the last few years, I've been trying to ride out taking allergy medications to fight like seasonal allergies for as long as I can. Just get into as deep into the season as I can without it being like a complete destruction of my sinuses. Because like for some reason, I think this will either help me lessen them or eventually get rid of them, even though I know that's not how it works. But oh my goodness, the sneezing this week, the irritated eyes, like the scratchy back of the throat. Yes, I'm done with it. Okay, I'm done. You win, Mother Nature. You win.
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0: 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Dropping to 8 overnight. Tomorrow, kind of the same as today, partly cloudy throughout. High of 23, good chance of showers and risk of a thunderstorm in the afternoon. And into Sunday, looks like more showers on the way with a high of 17. 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

0: coffee.
1: Jamie Fine, that's Cups of Coffee, Air 106. I have some tickets to give away right now. This is a little bonus pair for you to go see Alanis Morissette for Stampede. She's going to be performing on July 11th. That's sure to be a spectacular show. You want to be there? Give me a shout right now, 403-212-1061.

0: So I know it's Stampede season, especially like tonight being the first big night of festivities. You're probably going to want to stay out late. But believe it or not, I do have a solid reason for you to try and drag your butt out of bed before noon tomorrow if you planned on sleeping in. Air 106, I'm Justin Crouch. This is Air Mornings. Canada is going to be playing a major underdog role at the World Cup and looking to spoil the World Cup aspirations for Morocco at 11 a.m. tomorrow morning. Like, Canada already had no business making it this far. Can they pull off the impossible? We'll have to wait and see. But if they do, and then they end up, like, making a movie about this, you know, kind of like the modern Miracle on Ice, but for soccer, how cool would it be for you to say that you watched it all live? I don't know. For me, I'm just a sucker for a feel-good story.
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0: 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Got all the details on that for you right now through the Discover Airdrie app. High of 21 today, partly cloudy throughout, but a good chance of showers and a risk of a thunderstorm this afternoon, dropping to 8 overnight. Tomorrow, kind of the same deal as today. Mix of sun and cloud throughout, high of 23. Good chance of showers, risk of a thunderstorm in the afternoon and into Sunday, expecting more rain with a high of 17. Stay weather ready. Stream us anytime, anywhere. 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

0: Better to be loved, Francesco Yates. Air 106, I'm Justin Crouch. This is Air Mornings. We loved connecting with the Airdrie Public Library to see what it is that they have going on, because there's always something happening with the Airdrie Public Library. And they've got something going on early next week.
1: We're totally revamped our Summer Reading Club program. 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It's going to kick off on July 6th with Juno Award nominee Mary Lambert running two fabulous free family-friendly shows at 1 p.m. and 3 p.m. So we're very excited to have Mary.
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2: I'm Lauren Meister, and here's what's making news this hour. The Airdrie Pro Rodeo wrapped up its five-day run with strong community turnout despite ongoing rain and weather-related disruptions. Secretary Leanne Grainier says the event still ran successfully, noting that competitors and fans adapted to the conditions while continuing to support the rodeo throughout the weekend.
3: As much as we hate it as a spectator to have the rain, it's really fun watching the cowboys and all the kids and stuff playing in the mud and the dirt.
2: Organizers are now turning their attention to next year's milestone 60th anniversary, while also gathering feedback and relying on volunteers to help improve future events. Airdrie Culture Fest drew thousands of people on Wednesday as the annual event returned with food, performances, and cultural displays celebrating Canada's multicultural communities. Kimberly Glass, president of the Airdrie Culture Fest Society, says the festival has grown from a grassroots initiative launched in 2024 into a volunteer-led nonprofit that continues to expand each year.
4: Some of the most prideful moments is watching someone from a different culture see their culture on display, knowing that it had an integral part in creating some of Canada's identities.
2: Organizers say attendance this year could reach as high as 10,000 people, with planning already underway for the festival's return in 2027, including a focus on community feedback and future growth. The Better Business Bureau says consumers are becoming increasingly frustrated with the use of artificial intelligence in customer service based on roughly 100,000 complaints and comments it has received. Wes LaFortune says many users report getting trapped in automated loops where they're unable to reach a live representative, as well as encouraging incorrect information and pricing issues during online transactions.

0: I think consumers need to give businesses that are using these variety of artificial intelligence platforms feedback about their experiences.
1: He also urged consumers to ask businesses whether AI is being used in their systems and to understand how personal data is collected, stored, and managed when dealing with automated services. Eligible Albertans can now apply for the province's one-time $100 energy rebate. Applications are open until September 30th. To qualify, applicants must be 18 or older, live in Alberta, have filed a 2025 tax return, and have a household income of $225,000 or less. In other news, Prime Minister Mark Carney and Alberta Premier Danielle Smith unveiled new details yesterday on a proposed oil pipeline project. Carney says the plan is to build a pipeline from near Edmonton following the existing Trans Mountain route to the coast of southern BC. Soccer fans are voicing their frustration after StubHub canceled thousands of tickets. And in Thailand, nine monks were killed after a nine-year-old driving a pickup truck crashed into them. Your news now. 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
1: In World Cup action yesterday, Spain, Portugal, and Switzerland all advanced to the round of 16. The final three rounds of 32 matches go today, and Canada opens the round of 16 tomorrow morning at 11 against Morocco. Over to the CFL, the inaugural Stampede Bowl kicked off last night at McMahon Stadium, where the Calgary Stampeders crushed the Toronto Argonauts 58-36. In the majors, the Toronto Blue Jays begin a three-game series in Seattle this weekend. And the Rocky View Silvertips remain in the hunt for a playoff spot after edging the Queen City Kings 8-7 to earn two important points over the weekend. General Manager Darren Dietz says the team relied on balanced scoring and strong defensive effort to secure the win as it prepares for a pivotal final weekend of the regular season. The Silvertips will wrap up the regular season with road games against the Calgary Shamrocks and Mountain View Mavericks, with a playoff berth still on the line.
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3: Partly cloudy today, high of 21, good chance of showers and a risk of a thunderstorm later this afternoon, dropping to 8 overnight. Tomorrow, sun cloud mix throughout, good chance of showers with a risk of a thunderstorm in the afternoon, high of 23. And into Sunday, looking like more showers on the way with a high of 17.
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I might be able to officially claim the title of king of not playing it cool. Air 106, I'm Justin Crouch. This is Air Mornings. I can't play it cool, and the evidence is piling up. So first, we saw the roller coaster picture on our socials, Air 106. Then there was the day on the golf course where I wasn't playing it cool, even though I thought I was. Then it was being surprised with a visit from my best friend a couple of weekends ago. Now, it's my picture from the Canada Day parade. I thought I had this nice, casual, friendly smile on my face through the whole thing. And then Anna from our newsroom got a picture of me during the parade. And it's a great shot. But I look like I'm having the time of my life. I'm nowhere near as casual as I think I am. I'm smiling like a crazy person. I think I need to just come to accept it. I'm the king of not playing it cool. I could be

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12: 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Dropping to 8 overnight. Tomorrow, kind of the same as today, partly cloudy throughout. High of 23, good chance of showers and risk of a thunderstorm in the afternoon. And into Sunday, looks like more showers on the way with a high of 17. 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

Air 106, Air Mornings. I'm Justin Crouch. That's Cameron Withcombe with you and me. Just wanted to send a big thank you out to Rona Plus Crossiron for providing prizing for our summer cruiser this summer. Be listening throughout the summer as I do draws right here on the air for these $250 gift cards to Rona Plus Crossiron. And then at the end of the summer, they have provided a Pit Boss Grill. One of these big beauties that we are going to give away at the end of the summer, courtesy Rona Plus Crossiron. If you've already won one of the draws, your name will be tossed back into the draw at the end of the summer, or just get entered again. It's real easy. All you got to do, find Tiana in the summer cruiser. She'll be posting anytime she's out where she is. Go find her when you see that she's somewhere. Get entered with her. And then you can also plan ahead because she updates where she's going to be headed on a weekly basis through the Discover Airdrie app or discoverairdrie.com.

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8: 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Got all the details on that for you right now through the Discover Airdrie app. High of 21 today, partly cloudy throughout, but a good chance of showers and a risk of a thunderstorm this afternoon, dropping to 8 overnight. Tomorrow, kind of the same deal as today. Mix of sun and cloud throughout, high of 23, good chance of showers, risk of a thunderstorm in the afternoon and into Sunday, expecting more rain with a high of 17. Stay weather ready. 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

0: Am I crazy, or does it kind of feel like we're going through some of the biblical plagues right now? Air 106, I'm Justin Crouch. This is Air Morning. So we've been through an excruciating amount of rain, which has included hail. So score one, that's one of the biblical plagues. And then there's like gnats and or flies. Mosquitoes are close enough, are they not? They've been absolutely brutal this year because of all of the rain. Boils, I mean, I got a pretty nasty zit the other day, so I'm just going to go ahead and count that. That's three. I just hope that this ends before the plague of darkness. 3 days and nights of nothing but darkness, at least, and let us enjoy the sunshine and longer days this time of year. We got to have something.
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2: I'm Lauren Meister with your local news, streaming now through the Discover Airdrie app. Airdrie Culture Fest drew thousands of people on Wednesday as the annual event returned with food, performances, and cultural displays celebrating Canada's multicultural communities. Kimberly Glass, president of the Airdrie Culture Fest Society, says the festival has grown from a grassroots initiative in 2024 into a volunteer-led nonprofit that continues to expand each year.
3: It really gives you a sense of pride in what Airdrie's community is really about, which is making people feel welcome.
2: Organizers say attendance this year could reach up to 10,000 people, and planning is already underway for the event's return in 2027, with an emphasis on community feedback and continued growth. The Airdrie Pro Rodeo wrapped up its five-day run after bringing together competitors and fans despite persistent rain and weather-related disruptions. Leanne Grain.

0: Here, Secretary of the Airdrie Pro Rodeo says the event still delivered strong turnout and community support, with fans and participants adapting to changing conditions throughout the week.
1: Turned out really well this year, despite the weather. We had some breaks in it and some hard times, but rodeo goes rain or shine, so I think we kind of roll with the punches and do what we can.
0: Organizers are now looking ahead to next year's 60th anniversary event, while also gathering feedback and relying on volunteers to help improve future rodeos. The Better Business Bureau says consumers are increasingly frustrated with artificial intelligence used in customer service based on about 100,000 complaints and comments. Wes LaFortune says many users report getting stuck in automated loops where they cannot reach a real person, along with issues like incorrect information and pricing in online transactions.
2: People are excited about it. They're, I think, hopeful about the prospect of some of this technology, but obviously some of the kinks aren't worked out.
0: He also encouraged consumers to ask businesses whether AI is being used and how their personal data is collected and stored when dealing with automated systems. Olds RCMP are warning residents about a fake health card text scam. Police say the messages claim a person's health card must be replaced because of a new electronic health ID system. Residents are being told not to click links or provide personal, banking, or health information. In other news, Prime Minister Mark Carney and Alberta Premier Danielle Smith announced an update on the oil pipeline deal yesterday. Carney says they plan to build the pipeline from near Edmonton following the Trans Mountain Pipeline all the way to the coast in southern BC. Soccer fans are upset with StubHub after thousands of tickets were canceled. And nine monks were struck and killed in Thailand by a nine-year-old driving a pickup truck. News on the go. 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
0: In World Cup play yesterday, Spain, Portugal, and Switzerland all advanced to the round of 16. The final three games in the round of 32 go today. Canada kicks off the round of 16 tomorrow morning at 11 when they take on Morocco. Turning to the CFL, the inaugural Stampede Bowl kicked off last night at McMahon Stadium with the Calgary Stampeders manhandling the Toronto Argonauts 58-36. Stamps QB Vernon Adams Jr. fired a record-tying 6 touchdown passes. They scored a total of 8 touchdowns last night in the blowout. In the MLB, the Toronto Blue Jays are in Seattle this weekend for a 3-game set. And the Rocky View Silvertips kept their playoff hopes alive with an 8-7 win over the Queen City Kings, earning 2 key points heading into the final weekend of the regular season. General manager Darren Dietz says a balanced offensive attack and strong defensive play helped the team secure the victory as it focuses on controlling its own performance. The Silvertips will close out the regular season with road games against the Calgary Shamrocks and Mountain View Mavericks as they battle for one of the league's final playoff spots.
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4: Partly cloudy today, high of 21, good chance of showers and a risk of a thunderstorm later this afternoon, dropping to 8 overnight. Tomorrow, sun cloud mix throughout, good chance of showers with a risk of a thunderstorm in the afternoon, high of 23. And into Sunday, looking like more showers on the way with a high of 17.
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Preston Pablo, because I do, Air 106. I'm Justin Crouch. 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I Knew It, I Knew You on Air 106.

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13: 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Dropping to 8 overnight. Tomorrow, kind of the same as today, partly cloudy throughout. High of 23, good chance of showers and risk of a thunderstorm in the afternoon. And into Sunday, looks like more showers on the way with a high of 17. Local news, local sports, and local weather are all available through the free Discover Airdrie app.
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On Air 106, I'm Justin Crouch. This is Air Mornings, and there is cake in the fridge here at work. It's got some kind of like fruit topping. I don't know if it's strawberry or cherry or whatever. White chocolate shavings on the side. Like, it looks really damn good. And there are three pieces of this random cake left in the fridge here at work. And I want to know, how many am I allowed to eat? Consider this for a second. I didn't get any yesterday. They clearly had this after I had already left for the day. So how many of these three pieces of cake that are left in the fridge here at work am I allowed to eat? All three is the correct answer, right?

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11: 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Tomorrow, kind of the same deal as today. Mix of sun and cloud throughout, high of 23, good chance of showers, risk of a thunderstorm in the afternoon and into Sunday, expecting more rain with a high of 17. Stay weather ready. 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

0: All good things. That's Nelly Furtado. It's on Air 106. I'm Justin Crouch. This is Air Mornings. This is going to wrap it up for me today for the week. Whatever it is that you're up to with the rest of your day and the rest of your weekend, I hope you enjoy. If you want to stop by tomorrow at CarStar Airdrie, I'm going to be there for a car wash in support of cystic fibrosis. And I'm going to be there with Tiana with the Summer Cruiser. She's got lots of great draws that you can enter to win. She'll have lots of great prizes as well that you can win on site. So be sure to stop by and see us. Again, we're going to be at CarStar Airdrie for their car wash in support of cystic fibrosis. Otherwise, enjoy the rest of your weekend, whatever it is that you are up to. Ken O'Neill is in next.
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0: Hey, it's Justin Crouch from Air Mornings. Coming up on the show this week, we have all kinds of awesome giveaways. I'll have tickets to give away to Cavalry FC. We'll be taking daily qualifiers for the Duck Duck Jeep contest. Plus, I have a Lazy Bear heated chair to give away. We'll do that on Friday. And we'll be playing Stampede games all week. This is your opportunity to win tickets to all kinds of Stampede events, as well as access to the Big Four and Nashville North. And I'll have Alanis Morissette tickets to give away for her show on July 11th.
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2: Get the news you need when you need it by downloading our Discover Airdrie app. I'm Anna Frensvich, and here's what's making local news this hour. Airdrie Public Library is expecting a major jump in visits during its first full year inside Inspire. The library says visits are already well ahead of last year's pace, with more people using the building, borrowing materials, and connecting to Wi-Fi. The library's report also highlighted 11-year-old Ryder Kohler, who shared ideas for the new space after his first visit. We spoke to him as well, and he said a suggestion box could help more people have a say.
3: I thought that the suggestion box, like, my thinking on that is that I'm not the only one with suggestions for the library, and I think that other people of any age can also make suggestions.
2: Alberta's new driver's licenses and ID cards are rolling out right now, and the province's privacy commissioner is warning people to pay attention to what information is collected. The redesigned cards include added security features, a Canadian citizenship marker when applicable, and a personal health number for eligible Albertans. Privacy Commissioner Diane McLeod says the added information creates new privacy risks. Her office says Albertans can ask why a copy of their card is needed and what authority an organization has to collect the information. The Sicamy Aquatic Facility in Fish Creek Provincial Park has reopened after a major upgrade. The province says the work included new admission booths, a new water safety center, and renovations to several buildings. The facility opened for the season earlier and is a popular summer spot for families. And yesterday, more than 32,000 people already attended the sneak peek as the Calgary Stampede is preparing for its official opening right now. The Stampede officially begins today with a parade in downtown Calgary, followed by free park admission early this afternoon. Alberta and the federal government are sending a proposed West Coast oil pipeline to the Federal Major Projects Office for review. The proposal would move oil to Canada's West Coast, largely following the existing Trans Mountain Corridor. Here's what Premier Daniel Smith said yesterday.
4: Today I say that Alberta's government has formally filed our West Coast oil pipeline submission to the Federal Major Projects Office for Project of National Interest listing under the Building Canada Act.
2: No final project cost, financing model, or public contribution has yet been released. Don't miss out on breaking news. Sign up for the

0: daily news on discoverairdrie.com and get updates sent straight to your email. It's fast, easy, and free. And in other news we're looking at today, an Ontario couple convicted of murdering a 12-year-old boy and torturing his younger brother are in court for sentencing. A first-degree murder conviction carries an automatic life sentence with no parole eligibility for at least 25 years. The U.S. ambassador to Canada says trade talks with the United States still have a ways to go after months of negotiations. And Canada Post is pausing parcel delivery to some EU countries because of new customs rules on low-value shipments.
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2: Airdrie will host two high-level soccer matches next Friday in what organizers are calling a showcase for the sport. The Airdrie Showcase is set for July 10th at Edgar Athletic Park. Cavalry FC 2 will face BTB at 5:15 p.m., followed by Calgary Wild U23 against BTB at 7:45. Tickets are $5 and include both games, with proceeds supporting Airdrie Soccer. Jennifer Hogg, Executive Director of the Airdrie District Soccer Association, says the event gives young local players a chance to see what is possible.
3: One of the big things we talk about is seeing it to believe it. So if they can see that somebody else is doing and playing at that level, then they can believe that that option is there for them as well too.
2: Airdrie Soccer has more than 1,300 players registered for its outdoor season. The Calgary Stampeders picked up a big win yesterday, defeating the Toronto Argonauts 58-36.
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0: Tonight, partly cloudy, chance of showers early on, as well as a risk of a thunderstorm. A bit of a wind that lightens up. It's a low of 8. Tomorrow, a mix of sun and cloud, chance of showers in the afternoon, another thunderstorm risk. It'll be a high of 23. Overnight, cloudy, chance of showers, a low of 6. Sunday does stay cloudy with a chance of showers once again and a high of 17 degrees. Local news, local sports, and local weather. 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

0: If anything's left. Jamie Fine, good afternoon. I'm Ken O'Neill. Welcome to the first weekend of July. Have you checked out the feature, Her Voice, on our website? 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
14: 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Dropping to 8 overnight. Tomorrow, kind of the same as today, partly cloudy throughout. High of 23, good chance of showers and risk of a thunderstorm in the afternoon. And into Sunday, looks like more showers on the way with a high of 17. 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

0: Ariana Grande in just a minute. Happy Friday. I'm Ken O'Neill. Just over 2 weeks to go now at the FIFA World Cup. Canada plays Morocco tomorrow afternoon in Houston. This is the round of 16. The winner will go on to the quarterfinals. The loser goes home. Let's go, Canada. Oh, and Justin Bieber is in talks to perform at the World Cup closing ceremonies. Let's see if that happens.
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5: 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Tomorrow, kind of the same deal as today. Mix of sun and cloud throughout, high of 23, good chance of showers, risk of a thunderstorm in the afternoon and into Sunday, expecting more rain with a high of 17. Stay weather ready. 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

0: Cartel. That's the new Radical song, Get What You Give. Good afternoon, I'm Ken O'Neill. Winding down your Friday lunch with Dua Lipa. Houdini is coming up.
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12: Hey, it's Justin Crouch from Air Mornings. Just in case you missed it previously on the program. And as I was sitting there, you know, worried about either kids wrecking things or taking the water toys or my kids getting left out for whatever reason, I realized that this was actually exactly what I wanted when I was a kid. To have every kid in the neighborhood playing at my house? That was the dream, wasn't it? And then I got caught in the crossfire of a water balloon and spent the rest of the afternoon policing this water fight from my kitchen window.
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2: I'm Anna Frensvich with your local news, streaming now through the Discover Airdrie app. An Airdrie resident and Canadian Army captain is aiming to run 100 miles in the city's first backyard ultra. Captain Mitch Waltz is taking part in the July 17th event at Ed Edgar Park while raising money for soldiers, veterans, and their families. The race has runners complete the same loop every hour until one person remains. Here's what he said when he spoke to Discover Airdrie.
3: This runs a way of me showing the community I'm willing to earn every dollar that I ask for by demonstrating the commitment, effort, and accountability to the people and of very similar to how military members and veterans have lived their lives.
2: He's raising money through the Calgary Highlanders team for the Canada Army Run. The effort is also being dedicated to retired Corporal Damian Stanley, who helped create the run team and is now fighting cancer. A citizen initiative petition aimed at stopping new coal mining activity in Alberta's eastern slopes has failed. Elections Alberta said the petition was proposed by Corb Lund and did not meet the required signature threshold after verification. The petition had more valid signatures counted than the threshold, but Elections Alberta says the verified total after statistical sampling fell short. The proposal would have sought legislation to prohibit new coal exploration and mining activity in the eastern slopes, with some exceptions for mines already in production. Eligible Canadians are scheduled to receive the first Canada Groceries and Essential Benefit payment today. The new benefit replaces the GST-HST credit and will be issued quarterly to those who qualify. The CRA says people usually do not need to apply, but they must file a tax return every year, even if they have no income to report. Fish and Wildlife Enforcement Services says a second grizzly bear has been found illegally shot and left near Sundry. Officers believe both bears were killed the evening of June 13th in an area known as Rig Street. Anyone with information is asked to contact the Report a Poacher line. Tired of searching for the news? Get it delivered. Sign up for the daily news on discoverairdrie.com and enjoy local updates right in your email. And in other news we're looking at today, Canada Post is pausing parcel delivery to some EU countries because of new customs rules on low-value shipments. An Ontario couple convicted of murdering a 12-year-old boy and torturing his younger brother is in court for sentencing. And the U.S. ambassador to Canada says trade talks with the U.S. still have a ways to go after months of negotiations.
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4: Calgary Stampeders picked up their second win in a row yesterday, defeating the Toronto Argonauts 58-36. Airdrie will test its appetite for bigger sporting events next Friday with a soccer showcase at Edgar Athletic Park. The event features Calgary FC2 against BTB at 5:15, followed by Calgary Wild U23 against BTB at 7:45. Tickets are $5 and include both matches, with proceeds going to Airdrie Soccer. Anthony Morvillo says the goal is to bring semi-professional soccer to Airdrie and see whether families come out for live sports.
5: Want to see people take their families out for sporting entertainment, something that we've not really ever had in Airdrie.
4: Morvillo says the event is planned as a one-time showcase this year, but organizers are also exploring future sporting events.
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2: A few showers and a thunderstorm are possible early tonight under some partly cloudy skies. The winds do ease up and it'll be a low of 8. Tomorrow, sun and cloud, chance of afternoon showers, another thunderstorm risk, but the high is 23. Overnight cloudy, chance of showers possible, a low of 6. Sunday does remain unsettled with a high of 17 before sunshine returns Monday. Stay weather ready and stream us anytime by downloading our Discover Airdrie app.

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9: Second grizzly found illegally shot near Sundry. Fish and Wildlife say get all the details on that right now through the Discover Airdrie app. High of 21 today. Good chance of showers. Risk of a thunderstorm this evening, dropping to 8 overnight. Tomorrow, partly cloudy throughout. High of 23. Good chance of showers. Risk of a thunderstorm in the afternoon. And Sunday, looking like more showers on the way with a high of 17. Get the latest forecast at your fingertips. 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
9: 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Overnight, dropping to 8 for tomorrow, partly cloudy throughout. High of 23, but a good chance of showers and a risk of a thunderstorm into the afternoon. For Sunday, looking like more showers with a high of 17. Stay ahead of the storm. 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

0: Red Hens, there's Walk Off the Earth, and I'm Ken O'Neill. Rema and Selena Gomez, Calm Down, in just a minute. The greatest outdoor show on earth begins today in Calgary. It started this morning with the parade downtown. The Calgary Stampede is on, so many reasons to go. There's the parade itself, the free pancake breakfasts, could be the rodeo, you might like the chuck wagons, the free concerts, the midway food, that queasy feeling on the rides right after eating midway food, or maybe you just want to wear cowboy gear for 10 days in July. You'll fit right in.
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10: Hey, it's Justin Crouch from Air Mornings. Just in case you missed it previously on the program, I know that we don't see them often in Airdrie. I've seen them more down in Calgary, but like the Tesla Cybertrucks? You know, could we make that the modern Punch Buggy or PT Bruiser Cruiser? We could call it the Tesla Wrestler? 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Oh, we could call it the Cybruise Truck.
15: Cybertruck, Cybruise Truck, yeah?
10: Okay, the name is a work in progress, but you know that I'm onto something here.
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2: Get the news you need when you need it by downloading our Discover Airdrie app. I'm Anna Frensbich, and here's what's making local news this hour. Airdrie Public Library is expecting a major jump in visits during its first full year inside Inspire. The library says visits are already well ahead of last year's pace, with more people using the building, borrowing materials, and connecting to Wi-Fi. The library's report also highlighted 11-year-old Ryder Kohler, who shared ideas for the new space after his first visit. We spoke to him as well, and he said a suggestion box could help more people have a say.
3: I thought that the suggestion box, like, my thinking on that is that I'm not the only one with suggestions for the library, and I think that other people of any age can also make suggestions.
2: Alberta's new driver's licenses and ID cards are rolling out right now, and the province's privacy commissioner is warning people to pay attention to what information is collected. The redesigned cards include added security features, a Canadian citizenship marker when applicable, and a personal health number for eligible Albertans. Privacy Commissioner Diane McLeod says the added information creates new privacy risks. Her office says Albertans can ask why a copy of their card is needed and what authority an organization has to collect the information. The Sicamy Aquatic Facility in Fish Creek Provincial Park has reopened after a major upgrade. The province says the work included new admission booths, a new water safety center, and renovations to several buildings. The facility opened for the season earlier and is a popular summer spot for families. And yesterday, more than 32,000 people already attended the sneak peek as the Calgary Stampede is preparing for its official opening right now. The Stampede officially begins today with a parade in downtown Calgary, followed by free park admission early this afternoon. Alberta and the federal government are sending a proposed West Coast oil pipeline to the Federal Major Projects Office for review. The proposal would move oil to Canada's West Coast, largely following the existing Trans Mountain Corridor. Here's what Premier Daniel Smith said yesterday.
4: Today I say that Alberta's government has formally filed our West Coast oil pipeline submission to the Federal Major Projects Office for Project of National Interest listing under the Building Canada Act.
2: No final project cost, financing model, or public contribution has yet been released. Don't miss out on breaking news. Sign up for the daily news on discoveraerdrie.com and get updates sent straight to your email. It's fast, easy, and free. And in other news we're looking at today, an Ontario couple convicted of murdering a 12-year-old boy and torturing his younger brother are in court for sentencing. A first-degree murder conviction carries an automatic life sentence with no parole eligibility for at least 25 years. The U.S. ambassador to Canada says trade talks with the United States still have a ways to go after months of negotiations. And Canada Post is pausing parcel delivery to some EU countries because of new customs rules on low-value shipments.
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5: Airdrie will host two high-level soccer matches next Friday in what organizers are calling a showcase for the sport. The Airdrie Showcase is set for July 10th at Edgar Athletic Park. Cavalry FC 2 will face BTB at 5:15 p.m., followed by Calgary Wild U23 against BTB at 7:45. Tickets are $5 and include both games, with proceeds supporting Airdrie Soccer. Jennifer Hogg, Executive Director of the Airdrie District Soccer Association, says the event gives young local players a chance to see what is possible.
6: One of the big things we talk about is seeing it to believe it. So if they can see that somebody else is doing and playing at that level, then they can believe that that option is there for them as well too.
5: Airdrie Soccer has more than 1,300 players registered for its outdoor season. The Calgary Stampeders picked up a big win yesterday, defeating the Toronto Argonauts 58-36.
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2: Tonight, partly cloudy, chance of showers early on, as well as a risk of a thunderstorm. A bit of a wind that lightens up. It's a low of 8. Tomorrow, a mix of sun and cloud, chance of showers in the afternoon and

0: Their thunderstorm risk, it'll be a high of 23. Overnight cloudy, chance of showers, a low of 6. Sunday does stay cloudy with a chance of showers once again and a high of 17 degrees. 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
15: Second grizzly found illegally shot near Sundry. 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Tomorrow, partly cloudy throughout, high of 23, good chance of showers, risk of a thunderstorm in the afternoon, and Sunday, looking like more showers on the way, with a high of 17. Get the latest forecast at your fingertips. 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

0: Nothing but hit music for your Friday afternoon. I'm Ken O'Neill. Congratulations to Debbie. Today's Duck Duck Jeep qualifier. If you'd like to win that brand new Jeep Cherokee at the end of summer, enter to win online, play Carnival Ducks while you're there, and of course, listen right here for the quack and text in for bonus entries. It's Duck Duck Jeep, and you could be the winner. On top of qualifying, Debbie also gets passes to Callaway Park.
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17: 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Good chance of showers. Risk of a thunderstorm into this evening. Overnight dropping to 8 for tomorrow. Partly cloudy throughout. High of 23, but a good chance of showers and a risk of a thunderstorm into the afternoon. For Sunday, looking like more showers with a high of 17. Stay ahead of the storm. 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

0: Nickelback and Rockstar with Ken O'Neill. Taylor Swift, before that, I Knew It, I Knew You from Toy Story 5. Miles Smith is next. Last night, the Stamps beat the Argos 58-36. Week 5 in the CFL continues. Tonight's game has the Rough Riders in Ottawa. Edmonton travels to BC tomorrow, and on Sunday night, Winnipeg will be in Hamilton.
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11: Feels like, you know, every other day it's like, oh yeah, it should be like an okay morning, but a chance of rain in the afternoon, risk of a thunderstorm. No. Not expecting anything but sunshine today. Just sunshine. And I don't know about you, but like with how much rain we've had with the June monsoon so far, when I saw this day, just sunshine, it kind of had me feeling like Michael Scott from The Office.
12: Oh my God! Okay, it's happening! Everybody stay calm!
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2: 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Captain Mitch Waltz is taking part in the July 17th event at Edgar Park while raising money for soldiers, veterans, and their families. The race has runners complete the same loop every hour until one person remains. Here's what he said when he spoke to Discover Airdrie.
3: This runs a way of me showing the community I'm willing to earn every dollar that I ask for by demonstrating the commitment, effort, and accountability to the people and of very similar to how military members and veterans have lived their lives.
2: He's raising money through the Calgary Highlanders team for the Canada Army Run. The effort is also being dedicated to retired Corporal Damian Stanley, who helped create the run team and is now fighting cancer. A citizen initiative petition aimed at stopping new coal mining activity in Alberta's eastern slopes has failed. Elections Alberta said the petition was proposed by Corb Lund and did not meet the required signature threshold after verification. The petition had more valid signatures counted than the threshold, but Elections Alberta says the verified total after statistical sampling fell short. The proposal would have sought legislation to prohibit new coal exploration and mining activity in the eastern slopes, with some exceptions for mines already in production. Eligible Canadians are scheduled to receive the first Canada Groceries and Essential Benefit payment today. The new benefit replaces the GST-HST credit and will be issued quarterly to those who qualify. The CRA says people usually do not need to apply, but they must file a tax return every year, even if they have no income to report. Fish and Wildlife Enforcement Services says a second grizzly bear has been found illegally shot and left near Sundry. Officers believe both bears were killed the evening of June 13th in an area known as Rig Street. Anyone with information is asked to contact the Report a Poacher line. Tired of searching for the news? Get it delivered. Sign up for the daily news on discoveraerdrie.com and enjoy local updates right in your email. And in other news we're looking at today, Canada Post is pausing parcel delivery to some EU countries because of new customs rules on low-value shipments. An Ontario couple convicted of murdering a 12-year-old boy and torturing his younger brother is in court for sentencing. And the U.S. ambassador to Canada says trade talks with the U.S. still have a ways to go after months of negotiations.
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4: Calgary Stampeders picked up their second win in a row yesterday, defeating the Toronto Argonauts 58-36. Airdrie will test its appetite for bigger sporting events next Friday with a soccer showcase at Edgar Athletic Park. The event features Calgary FC 2 against BTB at 5:15, followed by Calgary Wild U23 against BTB at 7:45. Tickets are $5 and include both matches, with proceeds going to Airdrie Soccer. Anthony Morvillo says the goal is to bring semi-professional soccer to Airdrie and see whether families come out for live sports.
5: Want to see people take their families out for sporting entertainment, something that we've not really ever had in Airdrie.
4: Morvillo says the event is planned as a one-time showcase this year, but organizers are also exploring future sporting events.
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1: A few showers and a thunderstorm are possible early tonight under some partly cloudy skies. The winds do ease up and it'll be a low of 8. Tomorrow, sun and cloud, chance of afternoon showers, another thunderstorm risk, but the high is 23. Overnight cloudy, chance of showers possible, a low of 6. Sunday does remain unsettled with a high of 17 before sunshine returns Monday. Stay weather ready and stream us anytime by downloading our Discover Airdrie app. It's the Drive
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0: Welcome to Friday. I'm Ken O'Neill. We just celebrated Canada's 159th birthday on Wednesday. And tomorrow, Americans celebrate Independence Day, their 250th. One of the big events on the 4th of July is Nathan's famous hot dog eating contest. This year, Joey Chestnut will go after his 18th mustard belt. He won last year by eating 70.5 hot dogs and buns in 10 minutes. Can he do it again? I'll have the results for you on Monday.
1: All right, here we go. Rolling sound. Quiet.
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3: 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Fish and Wildlife say get all the details on that right now through the Discover Airdrie app. High of 21 today. Good chance of showers. Risk of a thunderstorm this evening, dropping to 8 overnight. Tomorrow, partly cloudy throughout. High of 23. Good chance of showers. Risk of a thunderstorm in the afternoon. And Sunday, looking like more showers on the way with a high of 17. Get the latest forecast at your fingertips. 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

We're about 30 minutes away from your next local news update. I'm Ken O'Neill. Thanks for streaming us at work today. K-pop Demon Hunters. Golden.

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1: Welcome to Friday Afternoon. I'm Ken O'Neill. Even though there's no hockey being played right now, NHL free agency began a couple of days ago. A lot of players being traded. And one of the big signings, Alex Ovechkin, the Great Eight, has signed on for one more year with Washington. Listen to this deal. It's a $1 million annual salary, but he gets a $3.25 million signing bonus and another $4.75 million top-up after he plays 10 games. Let's do the math. $9 million a year for the almost 41-year-old Capitals left winger. Go, Ovi.
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15: 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Good chance of showers. Risk of a thunderstorm into this evening. Overnight, dropping to 8 for tomorrow. Partly cloudy throughout. High of 23, but a good chance of showers and a risk of a thunderstorm into the afternoon. For Sunday, looking like more showers with a high of 17. Stay ahead of the storm. 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

0: 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And don't miss your 4 o'clock news update. 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
2: 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Airdrie Public Library is expecting a major jump in visits during its first full year inside Inspire. The library says visits are already well ahead of last year's pace, with more people using the building, borrowing materials, and connecting to Wi-Fi. The library's report also highlighted 11-year-old Ryder Kohler, who shared ideas for the new space after his first visit. We spoke to him as well, and he said a suggestion box could help more people have a say.
3: I thought that the suggestion box, like, my thinking on that is that I'm not the only one with suggestions for the library, and I think that other people of any age can also make suggestions.
2: Alberta's new driver's licenses and ID cards are rolling out right now, and the province's privacy commissioner is warning people to pay attention to what information is collected. The redesigned cards include added security features, a Canadian citizenship marker when applicable, and a personal health number for eligible Albertans. Privacy Commissioner Diane McLeod says the added information creates new privacy risks. Her office says Albertans can ask why a copy of their card is needed and what authority an organization has to collect the information. The Sicamy Aquatic Facility in Fish Creek Provincial Park has reopened after a major upgrade. The province says the work included new admission booths, a new water safety center, and renovations to several buildings. The facility opened for the season earlier and is a popular summer spot for families. And yesterday, more than 32,000 people already attended the sneak peek as the Calgary Stampede is preparing for its official opening right now. The Stampede officially begins today with a parade in downtown Calgary, followed by free park admission early this afternoon. Alberta and the federal government are sending a proposed West Coast oil pipeline to the Federal Major Projects Office for review. The proposal would move oil to Canada's West Coast, largely following the existing Trans Mountain Corridor. Here's what Premier Daniel Smith said yesterday.
4: Today, I say that Alberta's government has formally filed our West Coast oil pipeline submission to the Federal Major Projects Office for Project of National Interest listing under the Building Canada Act.
2: No final project cost, financing model, or public contribution has yet been released. Don't miss out on breaking news. Sign up for the daily news on discoveraerdrie.com and get updates sent straight to your email. It's fast, easy, and free. And another news we're looking at today, an Ontario couple convicted of murdering a 12-year-old boy and torturing his younger brother are in court for sentencing. A first-degree murder conviction carries an automatic life sentence with no parole eligibility for at least 25 years. The U.S. ambassador to Canada says trade talks with the United States still have a ways to go after months of negotiations. And Canada Post is pausing parcel delivery to some EU countries because of new customs rules on low-value shipments.
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5: Airdrie will host two high-level soccer matches next Friday in what organizers are calling a showcase for the sport. The Airdrie Showcase is set for July 10th at Edgar Athletic Park. Cavalry FC 2 will face BTB at 5:15 p.m., followed by Calgary Wild U23 against BTB at 7:45. Tickets are $5 and include both games, with proceeds supporting Airdrie Soccer. Jennifer Hogg, Executive Director of the Airdrie District Soccer Association, says the event gives young local players a chance to see what is possible.
6: One of the big things we talk about is seeing it to believe it. So if they can see that somebody else is doing and playing at that level, then they can believe that that option is there for them as well too.
5: Airdrie Soccer has more than 1,300 players registered for its

0: outdoor season. The Calgary Stampeders picked up a big win yesterday, defeating the Toronto Argonauts 58-36.
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2: Tonight, partly cloudy, chance of showers early on, as well as a risk of a thunderstorm. A bit of a wind that lightens up. It's a low of 8. Tomorrow, a mix of sun and cloud, chance of showers in the afternoon, another thunderstorm risk. It'll be a high of 23. Overnight, cloudy, chance of showers, a low of 6. Sunday does stay cloudy with a chance of showers once again, and a high of 17 degrees. 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

0: Fifi Dobson and Stuttering with Ken O'Neill. 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
1: The QE2 in between Airdrie and Calgary is fairly congested as of right now on this Friday, so you can expect some delays over there. 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
5: 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Weather-wise, partly cloudy tonight with showers and a thunderstorm possible early on. It'll be a low of 8. Tomorrow, sun and cloud with afternoon showers and a high of 23. Sunday, it is cloudy with some showers and a high of 17.
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0: Moth to a Flame, Swedish House Mafia. I'm Ken O'Neill. Gracie Abrams hit the wall next. The Toronto Blue Jays are opening 9 games on the road tonight. First, they're in Seattle for the weekend. Then it's off to San Francisco and San Diego. They're not back home until July 17th.
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15: 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Weather-wise, a few showers and a thunderstorm risk are possible early tonight. It'll be a low of 8. Tomorrow, a mix of sun and cloud with afternoon showers and a high of 23. Sunday does stay unsettled. Accurate weather updates anytime and anywhere. 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

0: Jesse, LaBelle, and One Last Night with Ken O'Neill. Have you signed up yet for the Daily News? 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

0: 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Captain Mitch Waltz is taking part in the July 17th event at Ed Edgar Park while raising money for soldiers, veterans, and their families. The race has runners complete the same loop every hour until one person remains. Here's what he said when he spoke to Discover Airdrie.
1: This runs a way of me showing the community I'm willing to earn every dollar that I ask for by demonstrating the commitment, effort, and accountability to the people and of very similar to how military members and veterans have lived their lives.
0: He's raising money through the Calgary Highlanders team for the Canada Army Run. The effort is also being dedicated to retired Corporal Damian Stanley, who helped create the run team and is now fighting cancer. A citizen initiative petition aimed at stopping new coal mining activity in Alberta's eastern slopes has failed. Elections Alberta said the petition was proposed by Corb Lund and did not meet the required signature threshold after verification. The petition had more valid signatures counted than the threshold, but Elections Alberta says the verified total after statistical sampling fell short. The proposal would have sought legislation to prohibit new coal exploration and mining activity in the eastern slopes, with some exceptions for mines already in production. Eligible Canadians are scheduled to receive the first Canada Groceries and Essential Benefit payment today. The new benefit replaces the GST-HST credit and will be issued quarterly to those who qualify. The CRA says people usually do not need to apply, but they must file a tax return every year, even if they have no income to report. Fish and Wildlife Enforcement Services says a second grizzly bear has been found illegally shot and left near Sundry. Officers believe both bears were killed the evening of June 13th in an area known as Rig Street. Anyone with information is asked to contact the Report a Poacher line. Tired of searching for the news? Get it delivered. Sign up for the daily news on discoverairdrie.com and enjoy local updates right in your email. And in other news we're looking at today, Canada Post is pausing parcel delivery to some EU countries because of new customs rules on low-value shipments. An Ontario couple convicted of murdering a 12-year-old boy and torturing his younger brother is in court for sentencing. And the U.S. ambassador to Canada says trade talks with the U.S. still have a ways to go after months of negotiations.
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3: Calgary Stampeders picked up their second win in a row yesterday, defeating the Toronto Argonauts 58-36. Airdrie will test its appetite for bigger sporting events next Friday with a soccer showcase at Edgar Athletic Park. The event features Calgary FC 2 against BTB at 5:15, followed by Calgary Wild U23 against BTB at 7:45. Tickets are $5 and include both matches, with proceeds going to Airdrie Soccer. Anthony Morvillo says the goal is to bring semi-professional soccer to Airdrie and see whether families come out for live sports.
4: Want to see people take their families out for sporting entertainment, something that we've like not really ever had in Airdrie.
3: Morvillo says the event is planned as a one-time showcase this year, but organizers are also exploring future sporting events.
5: Discover Airdrie weather with Airdrie First Plumb, driving change, inspiring generosity, and building a stronger community since 1977. Together, we are Airdrie strong.
0: A few showers and a thunderstorm are possible early tonight under some partly cloudy skies. The winds do ease up, and it'll be a low of 8. Tomorrow, sun and cloud, chance of afternoon showers, another thunderstorm risk, but the high is 23. Overnight cloudy, chance of showers possible, a low of 6. Sunday does remain unsettled with a high of 17 before sunshine returns Monday. Stay weather ready and stream us anytime by downloading our Discover Airdrie app.
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0: Electric, Sean Desmond. I'm Ken O'Neill. Happy Friday. Olivia Dean, So Easy to Fall in Love before that. It's the number one song on American Top 40 with Ryan Seacrest. The countdown is back right here tomorrow afternoon at 2. Don't miss AT40. And if you do, don't worry. We replay it again for you on Sunday morning. Olivia Rodrigo, the new one, Drop Dead, next.
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2: Things are really slow going on the QE2 northbound and southbound by across our Mills Mall on this Friday during rush hour, so you can expect some delays over there. If you do see or hear anything, give me a call or send me a text at 403-212-1061.
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15: 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Weather-wise, partly cloudy tonight with showers and a thunderstorm possible early on. It'll be a low of 8. Tomorrow, sun and cloud with afternoon showers and a high of 23. Sunday, it is cloudy with some showers and a high of 17.
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0: Tame Impala and Jenny from Blackpink up in just a minute. Happy Friday. Welcome to the weekend. I'm Ken O'Neill. We're past the halfway point of 2026. Yeah, less than 6 months to Christmas now. I've got the numbers right here. We're 174 days until Santa comes and 181 days to New Year's Eve. Get these dates in your calendar. Yeah, sure, it's July. I'm a planner.
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17: 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Weather-wise, a few showers and a thunderstorm risk are possible early tonight. It'll be a low of 8. Tomorrow, a mix of sun and cloud with afternoon showers and a high of 23. Sunday does stay unsettled. Accurate weather updates anytime and anywhere. 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

0: Santana and Chad Kroeger. That's Why Don't You and I. I'm Ken O'Neill. Billie Eilish, Birds of a Feather. That song was released 2 years ago yesterday, coming up in just a bit. And don't miss your local news update at 6.
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12: Hey, it's Justin Kraut from Air Mornings. 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I'll have tickets to give away to Cavalry FC. 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Plus, I have a Lazy Bear heated chair to give away. We'll do that on Friday. And we'll be playing Stampede games all week. 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